0: DJ Vito.
1: That's right.
2: Slide 35KD. Yo, you tapped into the afternoon ride. I'm your girl, Cece. What up, Vito?
1: What's poppin', C?
2: Hey, listen, man. You know, I just want to put you on that national game.
1: Yeah, what's cracking?
2: It's International Day of Friendship.
1: Oh.
2: How long have we been friends?
1: Low key, man. Probably going on 10 years?
2: Damn, 10 years. You've been in my life for 10 years,
1: bro. I probably
2: met you
1: like 10 years ago. That's crazy.
2: That's what I'm saying.
1: Wow, man.
2: 10 years of friendship. This is so crazy.
1: Super well-rounded moment.
2: Yeah, you know what I'm saying? Yeah. Exactly.
1: That's dope, man.
2: Sometimes we're not well-rounded people, but we got the moments. I'm kidding.
1: I feel you. It's all good.
2: Hey, listen, I got a family four-pack of tickets to Knott's Berry Farm. Let's do it right now. Let's just do caller number 9.
1: Let's do it.
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1: For sure. That looks like a movie.
2: It does, right?
1: That looks crazy.
2: I know. I'm going to get on the roller coasters. I promise you that. Call number 9-323-520-5329. Good luck.

0: 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Congratulations. Listen, you got 4 tickets to Knott's Berry Farm. 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Have a good time. Who are you going to pull up with?
1: My grandkids.
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0: Hey, Vital. Do you be playing this this type of music at Scam and Jam?
1: Oh, yeah, for sure.
0: For sure.
1: Definitely. Especially this one right here.
0: Okay. Yeah. All right, listen, it's 935 Katie. I hope you guys are having a great afternoon. 5:45 in the afternoon. And of course, DJ Vital's killing it on them turntables every single day, 5 to 7. Y'all can catch DJ Vital. Let them know how they can follow you, Vital.
2: At DJVital.1200. Tap in right now, man.
0: That part right there. Let's do call number 9. I got 4 tickets. Knott's Berry Farm. 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I love it. Knott's Summer Nights. And of course, Knott's Summer Nights Market. 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They're yours. All you got to do is dial this number, 323-520-5329. That's 323-520-5329. Caller number 9, I'm searching for you. Good luck.

0: man, persistence does pay off. Kathy, you got 4 tickets to Knott's Berry Farm. Who are you pulling up with, family or friends?
1: My family, my husband and my grandson.
0: Oh, I love that. Well, enjoy yourselves. Just do me a favor. Let everybody know the station. You bump all the way home on the 210 freeway.
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0: up, DJ Vital? Hey, listen, I got tickets. Martin Lawrence. All right, so listen, he's going to be at the Toyota Arena in Ontario on Friday, November 20th. So, so funny.
1: Fire.
0: I'm telling you right now, I used to love watching Martin grow up.
1: For sure. Still
0: Brother
1: today.
0: Man, Gina. Damn, Gina.
1: She was my favorite.
0: Right? Yeah, oh, you said she was amazing?
1: She was amazing.
0: She was, huh?
1: She was great.
0: She had that beautiful smile.
1: Refreshing.
0: Call in number 9 right now. Hit us up. 323-520-5329. In the meantime, let's get back in the mix.
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0: that chicken dinner, baby.
1: Yes, ma'am. Big shout out to the homegirl Jeannie from Southgate. And I hooked up with a pair of tickets to see my favorite Martin Lawrence.
2: I love Martin Lawrence. I love Martin Lawrence. Yeah.
1: Hey, you know they say Stevie look like Gina.
2: They do. A lot of people do. They'd be like, oh, you know who you look like? I'm like, yeah, I know.
3: Like Gina. Hispanic Gina.
2: A Mexican Gina.
3: I'm with it.
1: They called us Gina and Pam one day.
2: Yeah. Oh, my God. We did a Yuck Mouth podcast.
3: Yeah.
2: And they were going ham on me and Deasia on the like the comments.
1: Comments
2: like the,
1: yeah.
2: And they're like, everybody was like, damn, Gina. They're like, there's Pam and Gina. I said, that's right. It's okay. We're going to wear that with a badge of honor.
1: You know, we're going to be for Halloween.
2: That part right there. Spin it back on time. Let's go.

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2: 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I'm long gas and it's almost $6 a gallon. Not now.
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0: when LA was big. 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Serious hip-hop history there. Hey, yo, this is Ice-T. 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
3: 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Told you the dog would bite. 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I told you the dog would taste it.

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0: with your boy Romeo on this Friday morning. We made it to another work week. What up, KD Nation? Today's the big day. One is Friday, it's the weekend, so a lot of you probably got paid. That deposit went through, you feel me? The other one is Too Short going to be hanging out with the KD Morning Show in the 8 o'clock hour. Shouts out to Too Short. Got new projects dropping today. Sir Too Short Volume 2, Drink and Smoke. You got Corrupt and Battle Cat dropping new music. West Coast Stand Up, what are we talking about? Also on the way, coming up all morning long, I got your chance to win family 4-packs to Knott's Berry Farm. So if you want to go have a great time with the family, your chance to win is going to start in the 7 o'clock hour. And don't forget, in about 10 minutes, it's all about birthdays and anniversaries. So if you want to shout somebody out, show them some love, DM me right now at Romeo on your radio.
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TPB wants you to party your body on this Friday. It's 95 K-Day's Morning Show. It's your boy Romeo. And every morning around this time, it's all about birthdays and anniversaries. So we got to wish Cassie from L.A. That's right. She just turned 35 years old today. And, of course, a happy 31st birthday going out to Adam from the city of Fontana. We got the IE in the building. Well, check this out. We know it's going to be hot outside. So how would you like to cool off while riding roller coasters in Knott's Berry Farm? Well, your first chance window ticket is going to be coming up at around 7:35 this morning. And don't forget, in the 8 o'clock hour, Too Short, live in the studio. New album dropped today. We're going to be hollering Too Short. What's your favorite word?

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1: Hello?
2: Hola, this is Carmen. Can I please speak to...
1: Excuse me, who is this?
2: I'm friends with... your roommate. I work with him.
1: Oh.
2: And he let us know on the Zoom call today that you guys got into an argument and you broke his French press.
1: Wait a second. Who are you?
2: No. I already told you who I am. I'm trying to explain to you that he said that you broke his French press. But I bought that for him.
1: Excuse me, as a gift. Excuse me,
2: and
1: a second.
2: I don't appreciate
1: you telling this to me. Like, this is none of your business.
2: What's none of your business? I bought it for him. And you broke it.
1: Why are you telling this to me? I think this is not a fair
2: business. Listen, as someone who's gone to anger management, I think you need it too.
1: No.
2: Yes. Hello?
1: Hello?
2: Hola, this is Carmen. I believe we were disconnected.
1: Uh-huh.
2: Yes. And are you going to apologize for breaking it or not?
1: No, I'm not going to apologize.
2: You're not, okay?
1: Because this is not of your business. Whatever I do with him, this has nothing to do with you.
2: And what I do with him is our business, too, all right?
1: No.
2: Do you know that he even likes French coffee?
1: Of course I know.
2: Okay.
1: You know, like, what the hell?
2: And he likes French bread.
1: It was an accident, okay?
2: And he likes French toast, and he likes the French kiss.
1: You know what? I don't care. Hello?
2: Hola, this is Scottman. How would you like it if I came over and just started breaking your stuff?
1: I am not breaking things on purpose,
2: All right. Listen, if you're going to keep bullying him, you're going to have to answer to me.
1: I am not bullying him.
2: You're bullying him.
1: Bad. Where are you getting this information from?
2: He told us on the Zoom call.
1: You're crazy.
2: You're crazy.
1: Yeah, you're crazy.
2: You're crazy.
1: No, you are crazy.
2: No, you're crazy because we can smell our own kind.
1: You're crazy.
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Nah. Yeah, it's 9:35 KD's Morning Show with your boy Romeo. Thank you so much for waking up with me. I appreciate that. Don't forget, at 7:35, that's the first chance to win that Family 4-Pack at Knott's Berry Farm. My phone line's already blowing up for it. My DM's blowing up, like, hook me up. No, you got to call in and win at 7:35. But coming up in about 10 minutes for What's Trending, we got an old interview where MC Hammer talked about all the people he employed, and Nas is going to receive an award, and I'm going to tell you which one in 10 minutes.

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1: We got to show the legendary Nas some love because he's going to receive the BMI Icon Award at the 2026 BMI R&B and Hip Hop Awards on Wednesday, August 26th, going down right here in L.A. because that's where Nas will be honored in recognition of his prolific songwriting and his influence in hip hop and beyond. So once again, congratulations to Nas, and hopefully Nas will come out on stage, receive that award, grab that mic, and perform a couple of his classics, but we'll see. Okay, let's take it back to 1986, 40 years ago, when MC Hammer hit the stage and made, what, $30 million? And he also employed a lot of people from his neighborhood. And a lot of people try to clown MC Hammer when he lost all that money. But Hammer made it very clear, saving lives was way more than making that money.
2: If you wanted to now say the story is MC Hammer just pissed his money off when you knew that I was employing 200 people from my community, it said more about you than it did about me. We were dying. Well, 10 turned to 20, 20 turned to 30. Huh. I'm cool with that. I was cool with that because the amount of money that I was generating was worth the lives to me.
1: Now, we got to remember, MC Hammer employed over 200 people and took them out on the road, showed them the world, and put money in their pockets. So mad respect going out to MC Hammer.
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10: What I tell you about that dog? 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I told you the dog was hungry. 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
1: Let's get into it for Sports Wrap. Last night, the Dodgers got back to their winning ways by beating the Seattle Mariners 6-2. Shouts out to Dalton Rushing, who had a three-run homer. And, of course, Teoscar Hernandez went 2-for-3 with two runs, an RBI, and a home run as well. And now the Dodgers will jump off their weekend series at home against the Boston Red Sox at 7:10. The Angels jump off their weekend series tonight against the Milwaukee Brewers. That game starts at 6:35. And, yes, tomorrow we do have some MLS action going on, but I got to put you up on game. If you love soccer, Mexico will be taking on Chile at the LA Coliseum on October the 6th, and those tickets go on sale August the 5th, and you know they're going to sell out real quick. 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
1: Hello,
2: my name is Carmen. Can I please speak to Henry?
1: This is him.
2: Hi there. I'm the assistant to the assistant to the assistant to Michael, the sales manager at Solar.
1: Okay.
2: And we've been hearing that you're going around telling people that we're stealing your clients.
1: Yeah, I am. It's true. You guys are.
2: I'm sorry, what?
1: You guys are stealing my clients.
2: We're stealing? No. Hold on a second.
1: These are customers that have been with me for years.
2: They are customers that have chosen to come with us because we offer better prices, better service, and less of an attitude and more gratitude.
1: These people don't even really understand the system or what they're buying anyway. You just come and get in their face.
2: Oh, okay, so, but it's okay for you to be the one that confuses them and not us. Oh, okay, got it.
1: It's really predatory. I build relationships with these people.
2: It's okay for you to do it, though. So you're okay. It's okay when you do it, but not okay when we do it to you.
1: So we know the Solar is new. They've been locked down with me since the new wave.
2: They've been locked down with you, exactly. Locked down like prisoners. And then when we came in and showed them that there's a better way.
1: Let's just speak clearly. Like, I have a family. You're taking food out of my kid's mouth when you do that.
2: No. They are choosing us. It's like my neighbor's husband. I didn't steal him. He chose to come over when my husband was at work. Hello?
1: Hello?
2: Hola, this is Carmen. I believe we were disconnected.
1: No, I'm trying to do my job, okay? I got more calls.
2: Keep our name out of your mouth, okay?
1: Okay, dude.
2: I'm a lady! I'm a lady!
1: You sound like a dude. You sound like you got a little whisper
2: Oh, really? Well, your customers do like the sound of my voice.
1: Oh my god. Get off my line.
2: Stupid.
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1: We can turn up for the weekend. We can also turn up at Knott's Berry Farm. Who wants to go ride some roller coasters? If you do, get to the phone lines right now, 323-520-5329. We're about to play the game One Hip Hop Second. But don't forget, in the 8 o'clock hour, Too Short in studio with your boy Romeo. He has a new project that you can stream today. So Too Short going to be hanging out with us in the 8 o'clock hour. But right now, it is time to play the game One Hip Hop Second. If you want this family four-pack to Knott's Berry Farm, all you got to do is name the artist and title of this song. I'll give you a clue. Smack 10. I'm giving you that because it's Friday. I'm doing you a favor. You're welcome. Run it back for you one more time. Name the artist and title of this song. If you know it, get to the phone lines right now. 323-520-5329 for the family four-pack to not.

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3: 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We're damn good, too. But you can't be any geek off the street. 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Earn your keep.
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2: We got the homie Ernie representing our IE from the city of Ontario ready to play the game One Hip Hop Second. Here we go. Name the artist and title of that song.
3: Mac 10, Life.
2: Which one? Mac 10, which one?
3: For Life.
2: Oh, that is incorrect, but you're still my homie. For Life, but that is not it. Good morning, K-Day. Who's this? Where you calling from?
4: This is RL calling from Selma.
2: All right, RL, are you ready to play the game?
4: I'm ready.
2: Here we go. Name the artist and title of that song.
4: I gotta say, Gunho, Mac 10, Hate in Your Eyes.
2: Yeah, congratulations, man. Ain't no hating over here. You got your family four-pack at Notch Berry Farm so you can enjoy the roller coasters during the day and then spend the night at Notch Summer Nights and the new Summer Nights Market, all right?
4: Sounds like fun.
2: Well, you got four tickets with your name on it. By the way, Two Shorts gonna be hanging out with me in the 8 o'clock hour. What's your favorite Two Shorts song?
4: Man, there's so many. I want to say Freaky Tales, probably.
2: Oh, I'm going to have to get that on when he's in studio for sure, man. I appreciate that. Make sure you tap in 8 o'clock hour to hear Too Short. But right now, let the city know who just hooked you up.
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2: All right, K-Day Nation, I got another family four-pack to Knott's Berry Farm coming up in the 8 o'clock hour. Two Shorts going to be in studio in the 8 o'clock hour. And coming up in about 5 minutes, so what's trending, the game

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1: Now, I know a lot of people may be talking about that versus battle still between The Game and YG, like who won, how lit it was, all of that. Well, right now, The Game is trying to put us up on game when it comes to loving yourself and relationships.
2: Shouldn't stay in a relationship for one more second than you have to with somebody that you know ain't pouring into you the way you pouring into them like that. That's how I think a lot of relationships get crossed, because one person be loving somebody more than the other person, but still they stay in that shit, wasting time when all we got is a little bit of time on some. So you should be real intentional about somebody that's like, that love you. Love who you love.
1: Man, shout out to The Game, aka The Therapist, for speaking real talk right there. And believe it or not, somebody probably needed to hear that message this morning, so you're welcome. All right, just in case you missed what T-Pain had to say about Ice Cube, I'm gonna tell you right now. My man T-Pain said Ice Cube came out of the gangster rap world and still found a way to transition into family movies, going from No Vaseline to Are We There Yet? T-Pain pretty much said Ice Cube's business sense is through the roof. And we already know that. I mean, look what he's doing with the Big Three. 9 seasons in, and his league is now worth, what, over $200 million? Ice Cube is that dude and will always be representing for the
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0: Homie Too Short in the building, or shall I say Sir Too Short?
1: Yeah, Sir Too Short for a while.
0: Volume 2, Drink and Smoke. Mm-hmm. So, man, you done leaned back up, my man Little John. Mm-hmm. And I can only imagine what them sessions was like. Like, how long did it take to complete the project once y'all got started?
1: Well, we worked really, really, really fast on this one. And it was no time crunch or anything. It's just chemistry, man. So,
0: yeah.
1: As fast as he would give me the beats, I would record them that fast and give them back. And, you know, I even worked too fast to even, like, be in the studio together. He sent me the beats.
0: Yeah.
1: And, like, 7 days later, I sent him probably, like, a dozen songs with vocals already recorded. And he's like, okay, you're serious. So he started sending me lots of beats, and I just kept recording and getting the studio and you know, pick out the ones that are really like those ones that we like and start trimming the fat and making them dope songs. And, you know, it happened fast.
0: All right, Too Short, obviously you tour a lot, so you're on the road a lot, right?
1: Yep.
0: You're a father now, you know what I'm saying, doing the daddy duties. And then on top of that, you got the Mount Westmore project that could drop at any time because there's still songs in the vault with that.
1: Yeah, we're doing all kind of stuff, yeah.
0: Who handles your schedule? Like, how do you keep up with you got to do?
1: Hey, man, it's just that theory of, like, you just put a bunch of irons in the fire and see what gets hot and kind of not really, like, depend on one thing or two things. Just do a lot. And if you consistently hustle like the way I hustle over the years, it's not really necessarily about what am I doing right now. It's all the stuff I've been doing over the years, and then you just reap the benefits. They just keep coming in. So I like to work with the future in mind and just overdo it. And it's like something gonna get hot, bro. Like it's some checks coming, it's some checks waiting, it's some residuals old, it's all kind of stuff. So
0: I got the homie Too Short hanging out with me on this Friday morning. But KD Nation, just know you can stream his new project. It is called Sir Too Short Volume 2, Drink and Smoke, produced by the legendary Little John. So make sure you cop that. But when we come back, we gotta talk about some of your biggest records you made in the past. Plus KD Nation at 8:35, I'm gonna give you a chance to win a family four.

0: I got Too Short hanging out with me, and this is the ideal song, man, because you've been getting it for a long time, bro. Since day one, like, you've been in it, like, out the trunk, you know what I'm saying? So, for decades of putting in this work, and even, like, a record that you did with Lil Jon, Blow the Whistle, right, which is so huge. You have a lot of huge records. Do you ever get to a point where you be like, I got to make sure I do something to top that? Have you ever been that kind of artist?
1: I can't get in the studio and say, let's make a hit. I know some people do.
0: Right, yeah.
1: And they, like, literally go, we need a hit. But I just can't do that. And I've been pressured by labels over the years and people that are around you and, you know, people that believe in you. And they'll, you know, they talk that hit talk.
0: Right.
1: But I'm a music guy. So, I mean, honestly, man, we just make good music. And whoever I get in the studio with, I'm like, you know what the goal is, right? Let's make a dope song. And you can't pick. I can't pick hits. Mm-hmm. I don't even try to. I do make songs that make me feel better than other songs. I'm like, I like this one.
0: Right.
1: But then all artists, I think, go through the point where it gets to the, you're looking at the final product. This is what I'm going to turn in and deliver to the people as the next project.
0: Mm-hmm.
1: And you're like, yeah, man, this one going to be banging in the club. This is the one they going, the homies in the hood going to like. And it just don't work out like that. Like, people take to the ones they take to.
0: Yeah.
1: I have, on so many occasions, I have received information that you made a song that people really like. I'm like, which one? They're like, you know, Gangsters and Strippers. I'm like, people like that song? I didn't even know. They're like, bro, that song is moving in the streets. I'm like, I didn't even know.
0: Yeah.
1: And then I try it out on stage a couple of times. I go, oh, they do like it. So, you know, it happens like that. I will give songs like Blow the Whistle the exception. And I would say that we knew in the studio that that was a banger. We knew.
0: And Too Short, best believe, when that song hit the airwaves, the world knew it was a banger for sure. My man Too Short's got a new project that's out today. Make sure you stream that. It's called Sir Too Short Volume 2, Drink and Smoke, produced by Lil Jon. And don't forget at 8:35.

0: miss the return of Montezuma, the Forbidden Fortress.
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0: time for Carmen's calls.
1: Hello?
2: Hola, my name is Carmen. Can I please speak to Liza?
1: This is her.
2: Hi there. I'm calling with Il Narabanana Loan and Pawn.
1: Okay. A pawn shop?
2: Well, yes, and then some. Your brother-in-law, Robert, was in here looking for a personal loan.
1: What?
2: And then he pointed out that I had some paintings for sale that maybe you'd be interested in.
1: No, my great-grandfather's paintings went missing recently.
2: I don't know nothing about that, ma'am. I don't operate in stolen property, unless asked.
1: Did Robert give you those paintings?
2: No. Robert did not give me those paintings. He was in here for a personal loan over a gambling debt that he has with a local bookie.
1: Because my paintings just went missing. Our great-grandfather's paintings.
2: No. I'm not saying that Robert pawned them, ma'am, because that would be a crime.
1: It would be.
2: Yeah, buying stolen merchandise is illegal, and I would never do something like that.
1: Then how did the paintings get to your shop?
2: Excuse me, ma'am. I don't work for you. You're not going to ask me how I get things.
1: If those were my great-grandfather's paintings, I just want them back.
2: They're not. Hold on a second, ma'am. I don't even know who your great-grandpappy is.
1: Yeah, well, he's dead. He's my great-grandfather. He's been dead for 20 years.
2: Ma'am, I don't know nothing about that. I wasn't around that long ago. I'm still very, very young.
1: You sound a lot older than 20.
2: That's because of the vaping.
1: Oh, well, okay. Maybe you should quit the vaping.
2: Accusing people of stealing.
1: I'm just trying to get my grandfather's paintings back. You're the one who called me.
2: How much is it worth to you?
1: You called me to
2: sell you some paintings because your brother-in-law said you might be interested in them, and now you're trying to accuse me of stealing.
1: Robert shouldn't have been selling those paintings.
2: He didn't sell them to me. Your brother-in-law's not a thief. He's a horrible gambler.
1: You sound like the thief.
2: I would never want these hideous paintings of this hunchback woman.
1: That is my grandma, and the other one's of my mom, and their family heirloom.
2: I thought maybe that was a village of trolls.
1: How dare you say that?
0: Carmen's Calls, every morning on the 30s, 93.5 K-Day.

0: the K-Day Morning Show with your boy Romeo on this Friday morning. And right now, I am looking for caller number 9. If you want to go to Knott's Berry Farm, I got a family 4-pack with your name on it. But I got the legendary, my brother Too Short, in the building. And we got to talk about it, Too Short. You turned 60 years old.
1: I'm in the 60 club.
0: I just heard Rakim do a drop a single that's supposed to be dropping in September. He's 58. When I think about the bars and the way y'all dropping new music, mm-hmm. and how that still fire, mm-hmm. it takes away that whole thing like, oh man, you need to be out of the game at a certain age. It takes that boy to put you to the curb.
1: Yeah, E-40, 58, Snoop Dogg, 55, Ice Cube is up there, you know. Just,
0: yeah.
1: I don't know what, I know Fat Joe got to be 50-something.
0: Right, yeah.
1: So it's like, we are blazing a trail, you know, that is addressing the subject of ageism in hip hop, which is a big deal.
0: Yeah.
1: Pointing the finger both ways. The OGs don't like what the youngsters are doing.
0: Mm-hmm.
1: The youngsters are like, OG, go sit down somewhere and let it go.
0: Yep.
1: But I think that collectively we have something to offer each other for our culture.
0: I agree.
1: And, you know, the young guys or the young artists could keep the old artists relevant. The old artists could, you know, tell the young artists, you know, what's ahead.
0: Put them up on game. Yeah.
1: You know what I'm saying? Like, what to look out for and what to strive for. So, and lead by example, which is what I think us 50-year-old rappers are doing.
0: Mm-hmm.
1: And now we're going to add to the 60-year-old rapper club of like, what do I do? Why would I rap when I'm 60? Well, if somebody else doing it, and he's doing pretty damn good at it.
0: That part.
1: So it's just, you know, it's a trail that hasn't been blazed. We're going to blaze it. We're going to go into these uncharted waters and show you what it looks like. And, you know, hopefully we're going to have a 70-year-old rapper one day that's active.
0: Come on.
1: Give me 10 more years, I'll do it.
0: I'm not going to lie, Too Short. I can see you on stage in 10 years at the age of 70, the way time is flying right now. Still having everybody screaming their favorite words. Speaking of which, if you only could answer this question just one more time in your lifetime, Too Short, what is your favorite word?
1: Well, my favorite word is hustling.
0: Okay, there you go.
1: Because that's what we're doing every day, all day. We're hustling.
0: So you can take that on blow the whistle and say what you want, but his favorite word, for real,
1: Get that money, man.
0: There it is, K-Day Nation. Shout out to the homie Too Short. And make sure you check out that interview on 935 K-Day's YouTube page and stream his new project, Sir Too Short Volume 2, Drink and Smoke.

0: back in the day.
1: So many kinds, where can we start?
2: We like them dumb and we like them smart.
1: I like the ones with the pretty eyes.
2: Well, I like all kinds of guys.
1: Stop.
2: What happened?
1: How about the ones we especially like?
2: Which ones?
1: You know, the ones with the cars that go.
2: I hear you. Hit it.

With your boy Romeo, and I gotta congratulate Hector from San Bernardino. He got his family 4-pack to Knott's Berry Farm. But don't trip, KD Nation. We got them all day long. Matter of fact, we're gonna have your chance to win these family 4-packs all weekend long. But on the way, I got some LL Cool J for Valerie. And coming up in about 5 minutes for What's Trending, I'm gonna let you know which hip hop artist is gonna receive the BMI Icon Award next month.

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1: K-Day Nation, we got to show the legendary Nas some love because he's going to receive the BMI Icon Award at the 2026 BMI R&B and Hip Hop Awards on Wednesday, August 26th, going down right here in L.A. because that's where Nas will be honored in recognition of his prolific songwriting and his influence in hip hop and beyond. So once again, congratulations to Nas, and hopefully Nas will come out on stage, receive that award, grab that mic, and perform a couple of his classics, but we'll see. Okay, let's take it back to 1986, 40 years ago when MC Hammer hit the stage and made, what, $30 million? And he also employed a lot of people from his neighborhood, and a lot of people tried to clown MC Hammer when he lost all that money, but Hammer made it very clear, saving lives was way more than making that money.
2: If you wanted to now say the story is MC Hammer just pissed his money off when you knew that I was employing 200 people from my community, it said more about you than it did about me. We were dying. Well, 10 turned to 20, 20 turned to 30. Huh. I'm cool with that. I was cool with that because the amount of money that I was generating was worth the lives to me.
1: Now, we got to remember, MC Hammer employed over 200 people and took them out on the road, showed them the world, and put money in their pockets. So, mad respect going out to MC Hammer.
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1: Yeah. You know what? I like the playoffs. No diggity, no doubt. 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Yo, Dre dropped the verse.

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1: Hello?
2: Hello, my name is Scottiman. Can I please speak to...
1: This is her.
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1: I'm sorry. You're calling from groceries, and I'm...
2: Yes, and we have your weekly delivery. It'll be there in 15 minutes. Will you be there to...
1: I didn't order anything.
2: Yes, ma'am, it's part of your weekly recurring order.
1: No, I canceled that last month.
2: You canceled what last month?
1: I canceled the weekly deliveries last month.
2: Who'd you cancel it with?
1: I don't know who I canceled it with. I called you guys.
2: Oh, ma'am, you don't have a name?
1: Cancel it.
2: What was the person's name?
1: I don't know the person's name.
2: There's only three people in this office.
1: I don't care who's in this office. Cancel my now.
2: Okay, I will absolutely cancel it from now moving forward. But you have a delivery on its way, and it'll be there in 15 minutes.
1: Ain't no delivery coming to my house, ma'am. Oh, my goodness. Oh, my goodness. You're making me sweat.
2: If talking is making you sweat, you may want to up your cardio.
1: Are you...
2: Hello?
1: Hello?
2: Hola, this is Scottiman. Yes, I believe we were disconnected.
1: Oh,
2: I'm calling...
1: No. You calling to let me know what? That your supervisor's on the phone?
2: No, that the delivery driver is at your doorstep and he's about to unload
1: the... No. Call the delivery driver and tell him to take that stuff back. I promise you, if I check my account and that money has come out of my account, you and I will have a problem.
2: You have perishables that need to be refrigerated.
1: No, I don't have no perishables. You have perishables.
2: Hello. Oh, this is Scottiman. Listen, ma'am, I don't want to get in trouble for leaving your groceries on your doorstep and then someone coming to take them.
1: Carmen, sweetheart, you are not listening. I told you to tell your man to get the groceries off my step.
2: What do you mean, my man? Wait a second. What do you mean, my man? How do you know I'm hooking up with a delivery driver?
1: No, that's too much information.
2: Stupid.
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Well, if you got a man, tell him to stay tapped in all weekend long, because that's all the sweat what we're going to be doing for you. What I'm talking about, Knott's Berry Farm tickets, family four packs later on today with CeCe doing the afternoon ride, and we're going to have them all weekend long. I mean, it's going to be triple digits, so you want to be cool, right? Why not be cool on a roller coaster? Too Short, stop by in the 8 o'clock hour. If you missed that interview, make sure you go check it out right now on 9.

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1: Now, I know a lot of people may be talking about that versus battle still between The Game and YG, like who won, how lit it was, all of that. Well, right now, The Game is trying to put us up on game when it comes to loving yourself and relationships.
2: Shouldn't stay in a relationship for one more second than you have to with somebody that you know ain't pouring into you the way you pouring into them like that. That's how I think a lot of relationships get crossed, because one person be loving somebody more than the other person, but still they stay in that
3: wasting
2: time when all we got is a little bit of time on some other. So you should be real intentional about somebody that's like, that love you. Love who you love.
1: Man, shout out to The Game, aka The Therapist, for speaking real talk right there. And believe it or not, somebody probably needed to hear that message this morning, so you're welcome. All right, just in case you missed what T-Pain had to say about Ice Cube, I'm gonna tell you right now. My man T-Pain said Ice Cube came out of the gangster rap world and still found a way to transition into family movies, going from No Vaseline to Are We There Yet? T-Pain pretty much said Ice Cube's business sense is through the roof. And we already know that. I mean, look what he's doing with the Big Three. 9 seasons in, and his league is now worth, what, over $200 million? Ice Cube is that dude and will always be representing for the
4: West Side.
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0: Yo, yo, what's up? This is Dr. Dre. I have so many reasons to thank K-Day. K-Day was the first station that gave me an opportunity when I was a young and up-and-coming DJ. They gave me my own radio show, which was called The Traffic Jam, and I showed up every weekday at 5 o'clock.
1: Check this out. Right about now, AM Stereo KDAY is in effect. My name is Dr. Dre, and I gotta say what's up to some of my homies.
0: And every artist out there knows what it's like the first time you hear your on the radio. The feeling is amazing. Not only that, K-Day was the first station to play the first song I ever produced on my own, which was Boys in the Hood.
2: Cruising down the street in my 6'4".
0: You're a part of my history, a part of my legacy, and you're the springboard to what I've become today. 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
0: Well, a lot of people want to know how I got inspired to rhyme. 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

0: Hey, let's go. Come on, it's 935. Katie, you're tapped into the afternoon ride. You're inside the three, play at three. And of course, that's the first song right there. Heavy D and the Boys, Now That We Found Love. Song number two, Elevate My Mind. Make sure you write it down. And when you get the third song, Deja's going to hook you up with these tickets.
1: Yeah, Katie Nation, you're going to get hooked up with four tickets to kick off the summer. So make sure, to not very far.
0: Yeah, let's go.
1: 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Be calling number 9-323-520-5329.
0: The way you're talking, girl, you're going to elevate your mind right here. Let's go. Come on. Yep, that's you, D.

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0: sister, what city are you calling from?
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0: Hey, what up? You from San Bernardino, baby. You know all three songs inside the three, play at three?
1: Now That We Found Love.
0: Song number two.
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It's your big nephew, the smoking nephew, Baby Bash. 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

0: It's 9 through 5. Katie, it's your girl, Cece. Happy Friday. Hey, listen, I got some Misha Lake coming your way, some Dawes Effects, also two Marky Mark Good Vibrations. But right now, we're going to jump into this JJ fad, Supersonic, only here on 9 through 5. Katie, let's go.
1: And we're here to rock. Rhymes like ours could never be stopped. See, it's three of us, and I know we're fresh. Party rockers, non-stoppers, and our names are deaf. C, the J is for just, the other for jamming. The F is for fresh, A-N-D, deaf. Behind the turntables is DJ Train. Mixing and scratching is the name of the game. Now, here's a little something about nosy people. It's not real hard, it's plain and simple, baby D.

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